Coachella, you guys have been incredible tonight. Thank you so much for being here. You guys have my heart. Hope you guys drive home safe. Drink some water. I love spending this time with you guys. Give it up for McGee. Let's go.

Sometimes I catch myself thinking maybe there's no such thing as this life or the next. Maybe it's just all one long breath. And every inhale is like a new beginning, and it feels like we're the beginning. But it feels like we've been here before. But it feels like we've been here before.

goes on. I can be anything I wanna be, and I can feel the things I don't normally feel. Yeah, I can finally be totally honest. It's like I'm

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Thank you so much for being here. You guys have my heart. Hope you guys drive home safe. Drink some water. I love spending this time with you guys. Give it up for McGee. Let's go.

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Maybe it's just all one long breath. And every inhale is like a new beginning, and it feels like we're the beginning. But it feels like we've been here before. But it feels like we've been here before.

everything I wanna be. And I can feel the things I don't normally feel. Yeah, I can finally be totally honest.

Coachella, you guys have been incredible tonight. Thank you so much for being here. You guys have my heart. Hope you guys drive home safe. Drink some water. I love spending this time with you guys. Give it up for McGee. Let's go.

Sometimes I catch myself thinking maybe there's no such thing as this life or the next. Maybe it's just all one long breath. And every inhale is like a new beginning, and it feels like we're the beginning. But it feels like we've been here before. But it feels like we've been here before.